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It's 102.5 KZOK. I'll tell you what, I had not heard of Youngblood before like a year ago. 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

The Green Day movie finally has a release date and a new name, by the way. It is called Nimrods, a Green Day comedy, and it will be out in theaters August 14th. I probably won't see it in the theater, but I might watch it after. I mean, at least I'm honest. It's one of 2.5 KZOK.

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The Seahawks schedule, I will be honest. One, I don't want to open the season against the Patriots. We just beat them in the Super Bowl, like whooped up on them. We don't need to do that in back-to-back games. And two, I don't like the Christmas Day game. I'm sorry. I know a lot of people do, but I don't. 102.5 KZOK.

Thank goodness we don't just sit around and do nothing when it rains, or really we'd get nothing done. The UW Street Fair going on this weekend, all weekend long on the app. It's supposed to be kind of rainy tomorrow, but some sunshine on Sunday if you want to head out and enjoy.

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Ashley Ryan filling in for Big Rig here on 102.5 KZOK. Happy Friday, Seattle. You have had a long, hard week. You have earned some relaxation, maybe a cocktail or two. I mean, I think we're past happy hour, so hopefully you've already had one. Billy Idol taking his talents to the Rock and Roll Hall of Fame. Induction ceremony will be in November. Oh, you'll hear that rebel yell for real.

wrapping up my Friday with you, filling in for Big Rig. It is 102.5 KZOK. I'm not going to be gone too long. I'll be back tomorrow morning bright and early at 6. Now, as I head out, I'd like you to picture me riding away on the hood of a white Jaguar.

0: to Sweet Home Alabama. We are KZOK. I am Josh, and we are all out of keywords. It's over. Go home. If you didn't win any cash, you're not going to win any cash this time around. I'm sorry. But Tammy did.
1: So thank you, Tammy.
0: We appreciate that. And now I give you the Black Crowes.

announcement that they're coming to town or going to any other towns outside of Vegas, because Vegas seems to be the only place they want to play. But if you're going to go on a farewell tour, stop in Seattle, please. It's KZOK.

There's some tasty divorced dad rock for you, although I call it butt rock like most people do. But I was told that that is a pejorative, which means it's a negative. I think you should embrace it. It's like when you get those artists that are part of that 70s and 80s smooth rock and they're offended by the term yacht rock. It's a term of endearment. Butt rock, yacht rock, cigarette mom rock. These are terms of endearment. You should embrace them. I'm Josh. We are KZOK. And this is Bon Jovi.

Hey, is he okay? That is Tom Petty. I am Josh. Bob Saget would have been his birthday this weekend, but of course he died a couple years ago. Where does he rank among the greatest TV dads of all time? I saw him number 3 on some website's list behind Archie Bunker and Uncle Phil from Fresh Prince. Archie Bunker I get. I think Danny Tanner's better than Uncle Phil, but if you want to get in, leave me a talk back. Do so right now on the free iHeartRadio app. Just click the little microphone. You can chat. AC/DC, this is Shoot to Thrill. We are KZOK.

Rolling Stones, that is Paint It Black. Their new song is actually very good, but that's what they do. They make new songs that all sound great, mostly because they have a formula. They just make songs that sound like Rolling Stones songs. Pretty solid formula, especially, you know, when you're the Rolling Stones. The new song is called In the Stars, for what it's

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1: Hey, Diane, there's your non-money Pink Floyd. 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I love you. Thank you for listening. You're the best, Diane. Thank you. She's in Everett every night and just wants Pink Floyd. 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She does not like that song. But other than that, she's down with everything else. So thank you. It's KZOK.
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1: 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But Jack Osborne was asked about bands or artists that wouldn't play the final Ozzy show, and he said there was one that turned it down, but he refused to say who. And I'm like, dude, just let me know. Don't leave me hanging, man. Dimes.

0: can go your own way. It is KZOK. I'm Josh. What's shaking? Mike Damone. I ate 34 pears last week. Where were you?
1: The mustache coming in red. Almost precedent.
0: That's Blue Oyster Cult. 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

0: KZOK, it's Josh. We are all out of money. Cash Squatch has finally gone broke. We're donezo. So if you didn't win $1,000, you will not win $1,000. At least not this go round. But you know Cash Squatch? He always works his way around, and you'll have an opportunity to score more cash from Cash Squatch. So you might as well keep listening.
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that is back. The Ducks were losers last night, so the dreaded Golden Knights have advanced. What a nightmare series for us, all of us Kraken people. The Avs and the Golden Knights, Western Conference Finals. That is gross.

Nirvana. That is all apologies. I'm Josh. Mother's Day has come and gone, which means you've already gone back to ignoring your mom because you're terrible children. Shame, shame. Mother now, it's Danzig. We are KZOK.

It's the animals, or just animals. It's KZOK. I am Josh. Do you think Mike Vrabel's going to be the coach of the Patriots when they come to town early September for that opener? I would think so, but you never know. I mean, every day there's something new about this sexed out drama.

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That is LaGrange. We are KZOK. I love the Texas Trinity. I saw something on Twitter the other day. If you can't say LaGrange, what is your favorite ZZ Top song? I'm more of an 80s Eliminator ZZ Top guy. You know, a little sellout ZZ Top, a little Got Me Under Pressure, a little Sleeping Bag, a little Give Me All Your Lovin', even Double Back from Back to the Future 2. I dig that one as well.

Crazy OK, that is Stone Temple Pilots. I am Josh. Thanks for rocking with us tonight. Hit me up on the talk back if you want to chat. Let me know if you want to hear something, make a request, whatever. Got this one for Brandon in Tacoma. Wants to hear the Police. It's Every Breath You Take. We are KZOK.

Pearl Jam, that is Daughter. The other night I was watching the fake Sonics play. Who were they playing in that last series? The Lakers. And on the bench is one of their players. He's not in uniform. I guess he's hurt. Like Jalen. One of the guys named Jalen. Jalen with a Y, maybe. One of the fake Sonics. And he's sitting on the bench wearing a sleeveless cutoff Bon Jovi Slippery When Wet shirt. And the first thing I thought was, do you even know any Bon Jovi? Like, I get that way when I see younger people wearing shirts of bands that I like. Like, you don't even know Bon Jovi. You're a fraud. Says the guy that, like, wears Beatles t-shirts and stuff. But what are you going to do? Living on a prayer. We are KZOK.

Aerosmith. That is Dream On. We are KZOK. I am Josh. What's up? And hello, Bruce. Thank you for listening, Bruce. Bellevue Bruce said he's drinking some beers tonight out in the garage and rocking and wants to hear Joan Jett. This is I Love Rock and Roll.

rock. I don't know why people take that so negatively when you say divorce dad rock or butt rock. It's good to be known for something, right? It's like the yacht rock guys. It's good to be known for something that people enjoy. I like butt rock. I like yacht rock. I like cigarette mom rock. I like rock from George Thorogood. Classic rock.

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If you hear a song you like, just swipe right on your car stereo screen. 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He might even try the door handle a couple times. Don't worry about him. 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

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And as I always like to say, the only cure for fever is more cowbell. 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All right? 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

102.5 KZOK, Ashley Ryan with you. Yeah, we got rain in the forecast today, but looks like things will clear up tomorrow. And, well, I rode out of here on the hood of a white Jaguar last night, and now I'm back in studio on that same car.

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month away from World Cup. 100,000 people expected to attend each game at Lumen Field. Seattle officials hoping that 80% of those people, so 80,000 people, will travel by public transportation, walk, and maybe crawl to the games. It's going to be quite the scene, though. And then, you know, if you can get on that Sounders FC Rain FC barge, I mean, that's a whole other thing.

Well, we are growing by the minute, my friends. Our population last year grew faster than most other large cities. We were fifth, bringing in more than 11,000 residents, and our population now at almost 785,000 people. It's getting crowded in here. It's 102.5.

Green Day movie is coming out August 14th because nothing says New Year's Eve concert like a summer release. I don't know. It should be cute, though. It's 102.5 KZOK. Ashley Ryan with you. Santana and the Doobie Brothers coming to White River Amphitheater August 6th. 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

Okay, so now after hearing Fleetwood Mac Dreams, I had to go back and watch the guy's video skateboarding with his cranberry juice because I was like, is that really what happened? Yeah, he just went viral for skateboarding with a giant jug, like normal sized jug of cranberry juice. Some skills, I tell you, and people go viral for the weirdest things. Ashley Ryan with you on this Saturday, 102.5 KZOK.

Oh, it's always the best feeling when we've made it to the weekend. Another weekend, another softball tournament for me, but that's all right. I love watching softball. I love not having any free time on the weekends. What more could you ask for? It's 102.5 KZOK. And Ann Wilson actually started a tour on Monday right here in Seattle, a tour of her documentary, In My Voice. Yeah, she's been doing screenings.

0: 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That is all I can think about. I do love that movie, by the way. It's 102.5 KZOK. 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

Another weekend, another list of road closures. Northbound 99 First Avenue Bridge closed all weekend long. Southbound 405 closed in Kirkland till 4 a.m. Monday. The Spokane Street Swing Bridge closed two cars. The eastbound 90 on-ramp from 18 is going to close today at noon. That'll close now till 5 a.m. Tuesday. It was because of the rain. They had to delay that a little bit. And looks like Woodinville Drive closed in both directions under 405 until Monday morning. Gotta love the road work. 102.5 KZOK.

we've been following along with this hantavirus outbreak. The number of people now being monitored is over 40. There are three people with Washington ties being monitored. One of them in quarantine who was on the ship. Two people who were sitting next to someone who was infected on an airplane. They're back here in King County. I assume being monitored. I hope they're being monitored. But don't worry. Who says it is not a big deal? So I'm not worrying. Okay. 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

0: we just have a lot of money lying around, and Cashquatch says we have to give it to you guys. 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

102.5 KZOK, Ashley Ryan with you. And I'll tell you what, Ozzy Osbourne has become a very popular pick for walk-up songs in softball. Not this one, but Crazy Train. Yes, indeed. Lots of 10 and 11-year-old girls on board the Crazy Train. What can I say? They got good taste.

102.5 KZOK, Ashley Ryan wrapping up my Saturday with you. And by the way, before I go, how are you guys feeling about the Seahawks schedule for 2026? I know a lot of people have already gone through and decided how many games we're winning and losing. I have us going 17-0. But I'm not loving opening the season in a rematch of the Super Bowl. I don't know if you guys know this, but we already kicked the Patriots' butts in the Super Bowl. Do we need to do it again in the very next game? Can't we space it out a bit? Sheesh.

It's ACDC, Highway to Hell, Rob Brannion. Happy weekend. Glad you're aboard. Stuart Copeland bringing an evening of conversation to Neptune Theater, June 28th. And Sting, 3.0, Benaroya Hall, October 8th and 9th. 2 out of 3 ain't bad. Enter to win tickets now at KZOK.com.

0: Pink Floyd's Comfortably Numb. I am Rob Brandt. Never too early to continue the fight, man. You got to fight on. Beastie Boys, KZOK.
1: Yeah.

the Red Hot Chili Peppers. I'm Rob Brandt. Are you there yet? 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KZOK. Okay?

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I'm Rob Brandt. What are you doing this weekend? 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

From their album Toys in the Attic, there's Aerosmith, one of the greatest songs of all time. There's Sweet Emotion. I am Rob Brandt. Joe Perry, great job on the guitar, man. You really did. But Tom Hamilton, that bass line, iconic. Scorpions now, nonstop rocking you like a hurricane. KZOK.

Pearl Jam's Black. I'm Rob Brown. You think he sang this song for his mother on Mother's Day? Not asking for a friend. It's Danzig. Mother, 102.5 KZOK. Okay.

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Seattle International Film Festival continues through tomorrow around Seattle. 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

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This is who we are. 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

Red Hot Chili Peppers and Under the Bridge. I am Rob Brandt. Thanks for hanging with me today. Billy Idol having a good year. He really is. He will be honored with a Lifetime Achievement Award at the AMAs on May 25th. He'll perform a medley of his hits during the show. It is all set to air live from the MGM Grand Arena on CBS and Paramount+, 5 p.m. our time, May 25th. Here's Billy Idol now, KZOK.

is Black Sabbath, the Paranoid. I am Rob Brandt. What we need is more beer. 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

Metallica, Nothing Else Matters. I am Rob Brand. Nothing else matters but me finding some beer and a food truck. Or two, or three. Yeah, I'm ready. It's Queen. Enjoy the weekend. KZOK. Okay.

Aerosmith and his Dream On. We are KZOK. I am Josh. This band used to be called the Baseball Boys, and they have so many baseball themes in what they do. But you know them better as the

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You can go your own way. It is KZOK. I'm Josh. Rock the Cradle of Love. Was that the video where the girl was doing all the twirls and the flips on the bed? The Billy Idol video? I think it was. I enjoyed that video very much. We are KZOK. Turn this one up loud.

GNR, it's knocking on heaven's door. We are KZOK. I am Josh. The money continues to talk next week. $1,000, 13 tries at it all week. Your first

0: Diane, there's your Pink Floyd. She loves Pink Floyd as long as it's not money. And it's interesting because she listens every night. No idea if she listens during the day. She's in Everett. And I have no idea if she listens during the day. But Diane, there is Pink Floyd and it's not money. So you should be happy.
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Nirvana, that is Come As You Are. We are KZOK. I am Josh. What is up? We have a game 7 in basketball tomorrow. That is the Pistons and the Cavaliers. And maybe one day we will have game 7s again right here in Seattle when the Sonics are back. Because all we have now is to watch other teams or root against the fake Sonics, who I feel like they haven't played in a month. I really hate the Thunder. George Thorogood, it is Bad to the Bone.

feel like making love, that is bad company. We are KZOK. Pat Benatar was the queen of early MTV, her and Rod Stewart. That's what you'd see on MTV when it first launched. A lot of Pat Benatar and a lot of Rod Stewart. Hit me with your best shot. It's KZOK.

Santeria, that is Sublime. They've got a new album dropping June 12th. If you are into Sublime and you'd like to hear new Sublime, it is called Until the Sun Explodes. First album in 30 years. Also, it will be their last album. So if you want to hear what Sublime is up to, I've heard one of the songs. It sounds like Sublime. So if you like Sublime, the new Sublime will be just Sublime. ZZ Top now.

0: it to the limit. That is the Eagles. We are KZOK. Can they take that farewell tour to town? That'd be nice. Can we see them? We want to be part of it. You're in Vegas, you get all the Eagles shows. If you're in Seattle, you get nothing. So hopefully that farewell tour will make its way through here. It's KZOK.
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going for Braden. That is Braden in Tacoma. Thank you for listening, sir. We appreciate you. On this Saturday, going to watch the M's. Let's see if they can even up that series with the Padres. Good news is the division still stinks, so we're right there. Couple of wins and bang, right up top. You two now. It's KZOK.

Come Together, that is the Beatles. Of course, there's an Aerosmith version of that, and there's a Gary Clark Jr. version of that, and probably a thousand other versions I know nothing about. But that's the original from the Beatles. I am Josh. I've got the Black Crowes for you now. This is She Talks to Angels.

Led Zeppelin, that is Black Dog. We are KZOK. I am Josh Bon Jovi. This is not Bon Jovi. This is John Bon Jovi on his own. Young Guns 2 soundtrack. Blaze of Glory.

0: gosh, that is Queen, Killer Queen. I don't know how Michael is doing this weekend, but I'm going to guess that movie is not close to taking down Bohemian Rhapsody, which made over $900 million at the global box office. At last check, Michael was somewhere just over six. So you're still talking about hundreds of millions of dollars behind Bohemian Rhapsody, which will remain the number one music biopic of all time.
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Metallica. That is Enter Sandman. We are KZOK. I am Josh. Time for me to fly. Off to drink my domestic light beers and watch my stories, but fear not, the rock and roll will continue. Who is up after me? Court. Court will be in here to play you some rock and roll, and I leave you with Poison. Every rose has its